0: beginning of this song and do it easy. But then we're gonna do the finish. Rough. It's the way we do Proud Mary.
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0: Je luistert naar Radio Rijnmond.
1: I just want to lay next to you for a while. You look so beautiful tonight. Your eyes are so lovely. Your mouth is so sweet. A lot of people misunderstand me. That's because they don't know me at all. I just want to touch you and hold you. I love you so.